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The Jake Mason Trio with Boogaloo Popcorn. You heard them here on Anzac Day in the studio. You can go back and check out that performance, why don't you? 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

Go!

It's like Jimi Hendrix meets Carlos Vives, one of those. His name is Sebastian Cruz, the guitarist, and his band, the Cheap Lampscape Trio, that was released back in 2008, the debut album. There is one more that he released back in 2020, and this one was simply called Cheap Landscape. Before that, a band that has the same guitarist, but different drummer and also different kind of jazz fusion, of the multi-instrumentalist Daniel Correa, alongside Sebastian Cruz, like I said. And Daniel Correa plays different instruments in this particular album called Cuando Ovejas, which is a area of Colombia, and the tune called Un Porrito. Now, Un Porrito may mean different

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0: Every Saturday morning from 2 till 6 a.m., party with Tony Irvine on Irvine Jump. 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

0: from Tommy Boy Records out of New York, 1982. And this one brought it all. Hip-hop, electro, and a fat-ass 808 drum beat, which is why I'm playing it tonight. About half an hour in and we're only up to 1982. Shout-outs to Gabby and 345 for letting me know that TB, as in the TB303, so it's nerd meetings tonight on the text line on PBS, and I love each and every one of you texting in. TB is transistor bass. Bass and rhythm. And shouts to 060. It's a really beautiful message, and I'm glad you're enjoying it. I'm having fun too, playing all this 808-themed music. Till 2 a.m. 0400-0367 is 0400-031-067 is the text line. I only have three numbers in my head this week, and it's 808. I've spent a lot of time sort of curating this and found out a lot of stuff about music that I didn't know about electronic music of all sorts. That's why I played Whitney Houston at the start. You would have heard that bloody 808 in there. This next track is by Nairobi and the Awesome Foursome. It's called Funky Soul Makossa, cover of Manu Dibango from 1982, produced by Arthur Baker, Mark Berry, and John Roby and the Awesome Foursome. Let's get into it. You're on PBS.
1: The awesome, the foursome, we're rock ya.

Manchester United jacket tonight, actually. This is a guy called Gerald, aka Gerald Simpson from 808 State, one of the three members. When we look at the history of the 808, this is the machines that Roland released, pretty much tanked when they got released, and they were able to be picked up for really cheap.

The machines fell into the hands of hobbyists, amateurs. By this stage, people were able to pick up these machines so cheap, as I said, and just tune them in together, play some keyboards, samplers were coming out. And Acid House was born. Jumped its containment over the pond there to Manchester, which was a crazy scene. I went there in 1993, and it was probably at the end of the

all around the UK. People were inspired and setting up little home studios, finding those machines dirt cheap, plugging them in. It's the early 90s. We're in 1988 here, actually, but we'll get through to the 90s.

play one more 808 State track. And back to Detroit we go. You're on PBS.

We will nerd out a bit, but this is 808 State, Pacific State from 1989. Fun fact, I'm actually using one and one drum machine in this. What a fun block. 0400 831 067 is the text line.

February 7, 1989, New Zealand. First time you heard 808 State, and your name's Gerald. That's dope. Love it. This one is Dave Lee, formerly known as Joey Negro. Absolute stalwart of UK dance music. Energize, aka Dave Lee, aka Joey Negro, report to the dance floor. This one's on a Network Records compilation. Network Records being very important, I think, out of Birmingham, releasing a lot of local music, but also releasing and licensing some of the amazing Chicago, Detroit, and American stuff that was coming out at the time, cross-pollinating. This track is from 1990.

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1: Good day. Good day. I'll leave the good day bit to Simon. This is Robert and
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listening to 3-6 Mafia. Don't get into any troubles, my friend. You're on PBS FM. Got about a bit over half an hour to go. Let's see how many tracks we can fit in. They've got an 808 beat in there. Back to 3-6 Mafia. After this, we're going to hear from Prince Paul. I did ask a few of my hip-hop thugs I know to throw me some 808 tracks. And MC Bigfoot, love your work. Hired Goons, great rapper. Been on the radio a few times on PBS over the years. And he suggested the next track, Prince Paul Booty Clap from 1996. So I'll bloody play it because I don't want to piss him off. He's scary, but awesome. Thank you, Ungie.

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So I think this person's got some good taste, I can tell already. So don't go nowhere.

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We're all the better for your support, be it listening in, texting me to say, hey, this is all right. So I've got a hell of a lot of texts tonight.

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0: to be just like you. 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
1: That's right, you are. Big thanks to Ed Coogan for the last 4 hours of 808 power, celebrating 808 Day, but it is 908 now, and it's my time to shine, so to speak. Funnily enough, this is actually my first PBS show in over 20 years. my name is Aroha, and I have been around for quite some time. Some of you might already know me as a DJ, but originally from Aotearoa. And I thought I might just, ring out the old radio chops again and see what happens. So I'm looking forward to taking you through a bit of a journey, but before we start the show, I'd like to acknowledge that I'm broadcasting from the unceded lands of the Wurundjeri people of the Woiwurrung language group, and I pay my respects to their ancestors and extend that respect to all First Peoples and elders, past, present and future. So for the next 4 hours until 6 a.m, I will be taking you through, sounds that move me, for the club, the lounge, the drive, whatever your journey may be. And starting now with a bit of a classic, Safe from Harm. This is a Framework rework

If you just tuned in, this is New Noise with Aroha, with you until 6 a.m. And before this track was a brand new one from a UK artist called O'Flynn, who's actually going to be playing in Melbourne on the 12th of September at the Nightcat. Got a brand new album out called Kairos, which I highly recommend. If you'd like to get in touch, I'd love to hear from you. Text message number is 0400 03 1067.

And this next one from Canary Yellow. It's called Angel Club.

106.7. New Noise with Aroha. That last tune was actually one of my remixes of a New Zealand artist called Huia Rangimarie. Thanks for the messages coming through. Someone saying they're living and loving what they're hearing. Big thank you for bringing all the condiments and trimmings. I'm going to lay on some sauce now. This one from Alka is Automatic.

This one from one of my favorite releases from the last year, Daniel Avery, a track called Midnight in Blue, featuring Cecile Belive. It's the Midnight version. I saw Daniel Avery play that at Rising Festival a few months back at the Town Hall. If you haven't checked out his album Tremor, which came out last year, it is, I want to say, my favourite album from 2025. It's very different to what you probably would expect from Daniel Avery. Less on the techno front and more on the shoegaze. It's kind of got Massive Attack vibes as well. Bit of Deftones in there. It's very good.

This one from an artist called Sifa. It's called Zari. Aroha with you until 6 a.m. right here on BBS. The number for the text machine is 0400 03 1067. You're listening to New Noise, and I must send a very big hello and thank you to our performer member, Mellowing, in North.

And this next tune is one of mine from my debut EP from 2020, No More Jenga. It's No More Jenga, the Bob Dylan remix. How you feeling? Still on the dancey tip as we head into 4 a.m. I'll start to slow things down, I promise. Tell me if I shouldn't slow things down. 0400 03 1067 is the number to text. You're on PBS, New Noise.

PBS 106.7. You're listening to New Noise with Aroha. This is my my first time on radio in about 9 years, but I have had a bit of experience. It is very nice to be back. The last time I was on PBS hosting my own show was over 20 years ago, which will give you some indication of like how long I've been about. Some lovely messages coming through. Thank you to 989. It says, "Who are you? This is freaking rad. All tunes I don't know, all styles that I freaking love, all mad gear you don't hear." Thank you very much. And a big shout out to DJ Cutlass and DJ Akme from DJ Temperature Mental. This track by Hayda is Maracucha. Maracuja? I think I'm saying it wrong. Before that, Mele with Esperanza. If you like the sound of these vibes, I'm launching a brand new club night at Collingwood Basement next Saturday night. It's called Headroom. A bit of a bi-monthly thing. Myself and Harvey Sutherland. All night long. Pre-sales are sold out, but we will have a sprinkle, just a sprinkle of door sales available. If you want to get in touch, 0400 03 1067.

Mary Jane Coles. This track called Run To You featuring Claudia Kane. You're on PBS 106.7 with Aroha. I'm taking you through until 6 a.m. this morning. And before this we heard from Solaris Heights. No, sorry, Fusique with Solaris Heights, a Subfusion mix. Also Manuel Darkart in there with Better Days. If you're just waking up, good morning. And if you're tucking yourself in, sweet dreams.

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1: Every

At the top of that bracket, we played All This Time by the Australian and Ireland collaborators Sonny Fedora and Jazzy. They released that in 2025. We followed with Time by the London, England heavyweights Chase and Status and Delilah from their 2011 album No More Idols. Next came The Time Is Now by the Sheffield electronic duo Moloko from their 2000 album Things to Make and Do. It's a great track, and those lyrics really implore us to stop holding back and make the absolute most of the present moment. And bringing us to a close in that was Time Is the Enemy by the English producer Quantric from their 2001 album The Fifth Exodus. I hope you've enjoyed today's show. We've only got a few more minutes left. If you've just joined us, we have an online crossword to support today's show. You head over to PBS, look up the guide and go to Storytellers, and there's a link to our online crossword. And today's songs are part of the answer, so I hope you enjoyed that. That last song, Time Is the Enemy, is also one of those. Speaking of great time, I had the privilege of meeting a lovely human last night, Tony, who's listening in. I had a great time with you last night, Tony. Here we go. Time Warp.